start with the Kooks this hour, followed by David Guetta, Teddy Swims and Tones and I with Gone, Gone, Gone. I have to say, when I went to see the Kooks last year, he did a real lovely, lovely tribute to his late dad. And honestly, the whole stadium was all like, stop it, flappy hands, you know. Why do we do that when we have a moment? Beyonce is up next, and I hope you're well. Thank you for joining me, Nikki Smith, with you in the early hours of Thursday. This ain't

hot chocolate and it started with a kiss and The Cure, Close to Me on BFBS, the Forces Station. Hope you're well then, as we dip into our rewind years now, just 2 hours at this time of the day with all of the tunes from a little bit of back in time. Oh, I feel like I need to get my lighter out for this one. It's Atlantic Star.

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1: Just shake your knee.

Right, it is Joe Boxers with Boxer B on BFBS, the Forces Station. Just a heads up, by the way, the JFC Brunsome language courses will begin on the 28th of September, weekly classes at ICC. And you can learn German, English, Dutch or Italian. And registration is open right now, jfbrunsome.com, or you can head to the JF Brunsome Happenings Facebook page to find out more about that. But good skills to learn in life.

fresh out of Edinburgh. And some are saying he's going to be the next big DJ as well. It's called Dance Dance Dance by Barry Can't Swim. I've got a not-so-fresh DJ, but still playing the tunes. Fatboy Slim, one of the biggest DJs in the world, right here, right now, is going to be coming up very soon. This is Kings of Leon.

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2: 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Fridays, three women reveal how they became entangled in a romance scam in documentary Hey Beautiful, Anatomy of a Romance Scam.
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But in that crowded room, all I saw was you, and I knew then that I was gone.

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It's Crystal with The Days playing on Totally Connected. We've got Bruno Mars with 24 Karat Magic. Just before that, it's Peter Johnson in for Joe Carden this week, live from quite a grey and wet Colchester this morning, unfortunately. But I've got a very, very busy show to keep you entertained today. All sorts going on all across the Forces world. We're heading to Gibraltar soon to hear from the Brentwood Youth Band. We've got a Forces judo competition taking place in Portsmouth with George Wedlake on the other end of the line to give us some updates there. Elsewhere, just around the corner from me here in Colchester, we've got a memorial service for Operation Market Garden, one of the crucial turning points of World War II. We'll also be hearing from the first ever female reserve to pass P Company. Now that is what I call a packed show. Of course, got plenty of the usual. Besides all that, we've got anthems, takeover track, freshy music, and Five Aside, another opportunity for you to get yourself in the draw for our end of month prize draw. Got some Raise Light on the way in the next few. BTS as well. This is Sienna Spyro with Great Expectation.

can be your angel or your devil. Come back to me. I miss you. Every bad boy needs a good girl.

It's Vampire Weekend with A-Punk, the second of today's BFBS anthems. Before that, we heard from Sum 41 with In Too Deep. Now, we're finishing our anthems today with this 1997 track from Tori Amos, one that I'd not heard for a while. Part of the idea of anthems, we bring you out a tune that you... an absolute belter. A bit of a gem that you might not have heard for a few years. This is one such track from her third album. It's Professional Widow. Honey, bring it close to my lips, yeah. Honey, bring it.

0: 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For years, some LGBT people were treated unfairly simply because they wanted to serve. 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
2: The King's warned AI could be used in potentially catastrophic ways as he acknowledged developers' recent concerns about its ability to take life.
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2: His Majesty

0: Dua Lipa and Be the One on BFBS. The Force of Station, here we go. It's 6 minutes past seven on a Thursday, and it is the 17th of September. I'm Melissa. It is Canada and Belize Breakfast. We're just getting rolling, and we're just got 3 hours of all the Thursday goodness I can push out for you, but I'm going to make it a little bit like a Friday because I'm not here tomorrow, and I have got Friday vibes. So music, chat, and whatever else we can find to keep us out of trouble, and maybe some weather.
1: Weather,
0: you like it or not, it's going to be another hot day down in Belize. It is currently 25, and for today, though, a high of 33 with a real feel of 42. Again, maybe a shower in places this morning, otherwise partly sunny and very warm. Max UV index sitting at 11, which is extreme. And then tonight for Bat Sub, 25 as the low. Friday, pretty much the very same thing, a high of 33 with a real feel of 42. And just that continues all the way to the start of October. And then as we get into weather here in Ralston, oh no, I've got it set to Nashville because I'm going to Nashville. I was going to check to see what the weather was going to be like. Currently in Nashville, it's toasty warm. I'm hoping the temperature drops in the next 3 weeks because I don't want to be that hot. But here in the prairies, it is currently 7 degrees for today, a high of 23, sunny and nice is what the weather person is saying. And then tonight's low down to 8, and Friday a little bit more cloud cover, but still a high of 23. Sunday, if you're looking to do something outdoors, that'll be your day. It's going to be 24 for this weekend. And then Monday all the way up to 27. Toasty warm. Music, we've got Benson Boone, we've also got Black Eyed Peas, and this is another featuring 54 Ultra.

another featuring 54 Ultra and talk to you. And that is on BFBS, the Forces Station. We've got lots on the go and it is always very busy here in Ralston with plenty of activities to keep us all busy. The Military Family Resource Center always with tons of different ways to help everyone stay busy here, but also just enjoy some good mental health and things. So they've got a mindfulness morning today at the Creative Connection Center from 9 till 10, and that's on Thursdays. Also, if you are looking perhaps for something to eat and you got yourself signed up, join the MFRC for a bowl of chili and a bun and a fun quiz to help you get to know the community. Completely free event, and that's going, today's the last day you need to get registered for this, and then that'll be next Thursday, the 24th of September from 4 till 7, a cowboy chili supper and trivia quiz. And that's at the Creative Connection Center. So you need to get signed up as of today. And just either pop into the office or maybe give them a call. Also on for today for drop-in fitness at the Ralston Recreation Center. High-low fit, that's from 12 to 1. Just pop in. You can do your fitness and no registration required. You just need your PSP membership. And then if you're down in Belize for this morning, don't forget Crow's Nest Restaurant open. There's breakfast 7 till 10 and then lunch 12 till 2. Enjoy some food and drinks by the pool, and that is in Price Barracks down in Belize, the Crow's Nest Restaurant.

From Jordan Pollard, the upside of being down on BFBS of Forces Station. How's it going? Hopefully your Thursday is got off to a fairly smooth start. It is 20 minutes past 7 with some Black Eyed Peas.

0: Let's go!
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Oh, Benson Boone with his big old voice there. Sorry, I'm here for someone else on BFBS, the Forces Station. We are got fresh new music, final tune for this week coming up right after this one from Rachel Chinori. It is called One Song Away from Crying.

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3: 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Marking a decade of Nothing But Thieves last year, 4 albums, billions of streams, thousands of worldwide live shows, and a global dedicated fan base, the South End Five-piece Cam has got a new single out called Evolution, and their 5th album is on the way, coming out the 25th of September. It's called Stray Dogs, and this one is a whole lot of goodness. This is the final teaser of their new record, a new single, A Different Kind of Happiness. Nothing But Thieves, fresh new music.

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Jamiroquai and Virtual Insanity on BFBS Force the Station. It is 20 minutes to, of course, 8. This is Josh Baker and Poppy Bascombe.

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Lindsay L's sweet spot. We have got some Blossoms here, The Keeper, a couple more tunes before we head into the 8 o'clock news.

0: That is Pink and Stupid Girls. It's on BFBS, the Forces Station. Good to have you here. We have got all the goodness that you could possibly want for a Thursday morning here on the Canada and Bullies Breakfast. I'm Alyssa, and all good things are on here with lots of music and a bit of chat, as well as competition on the way and a few other things. So it's all good. Let's do a little look at the weather.
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0: Here in Ralston, shaping up to be a lovely day. It is currently 7 degrees sunshine, and today's high going to be 23, and just really nice out. And then tonight's low down to 8, and for Friday, mostly cloudy, but up to 23 again. And then the weekend looking to be really nice, 22 and 24 for Saturday and Sunday. And then as we're down to Belize, and for Batsub, it is currently 26, and today's high going to be 33 with a real feel of 42, a max UV index of 11, a shower in spots this morning, otherwise partly sunny and very warm. Tonight's low 25 for Price Barracks, and then into Friday a high of 33 with a real feel of 42. Again, a brief shower or two in the morning, and then very warm with clouds and sun.

interesting Tame Impala and Loser on BFBS, the Force Station. So if you head over to our BFBS Canada Facebook page, competition is up there for today, and what you need to do is take a guess who's going to win. Medicine Hat Tigers home opener in Medicine Hat is on Saturday. Hopefully you've got your tickets. Definitely you've got mine, and you just need to come along and enjoy a good hockey game if you're going, but you can also take a guess who will win. If you're right, your name's going to go into the draw for the month of September. That's over on our BFBS Canada Facebook page.

my lonely. Alessia Cara, Trust My Lonely on BFBS, the Force Station. We are into 8 o'clock. It's 18 minutes past, and this one is Cat Burns.

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It's a new one from Fontaines, D.C. It's called Mary Ann, and it's on BFBS, the Forces Station. We do have Forces 24, some more news and sport at the half-eight mark coming up here, and we'll do that. Then I will be back. I'll give you a reminder about the competition on our Facebook page. This one is Ella Henderson.

0: The Ministry of Defence has named the British soldier who died in Ukraine last week. Major Paul Wilkes was killed in a road traffic accident away from the front lines. Victoria Lawrence has more.
1: The MOD says Major Wilkes was a gifted leader and an exceptionally bright and professional officer who embodied the best of the UK military. His commanding officer describes him as a man of great intellect with a sharp sense of humour, who often spoke of his love for his wife and two sons. After attending Sandhurst, Major Wilkes joined the Intelligence Corps in 2012, where he remained throughout his career. He deployed on multiple operational tours, including to Afghanistan, and in May was awarded the Long Service and Good Conduct Medal.
0: The MOD's revealed an inquiry into allegations that British Special Forces murdered unarmed Afghan civilians has cost UK taxpayers £58 million. It was launched in 2023 and should have taken up to 18 months, but after 3.5 years, no findings have yet been published. An inquiry statement says its work has been greater and more complex than originally envisaged, and delays by the MOD in disclosing information have impacted. A brand new competition is underway at Sandhurst. Army Drone Wars is a kind of Cambrian patrol for drone warfare. Tasks can involve flying an FPV drone into a bunker or striking a moving target. Hannah King has more.
2: It was only last year that drone racing became an official military sport. Off the back of the annual speed racing event, commanders wanted a competition with a tactical element. The inaugural Army Drone Wars was born.
3: There is nothing better to make people better at things than competitions.
2: This is Brigadier Ed Cartwright.
3: So we thought, let's build a drone competition to accelerate the Army's adaptation to drone warfare. Sport is not war and war is not sport, but they do interact. And I think Drone Wars is a really good example of where this is a skill that is directly applicable to combat. This is a competition to learn to get better at fighting with drones. Ultimately, that's learning to get better at killing.
2: Every move is assessed, not just on speed and accuracy, but also military precision. Here's rifleman Ethan Sanderson.
4: Obviously, if you look over in Ukraine and Russia, it's all UAS warfare. So we need to get on it. We need to be further from where we are now. So being able to get amongst other units, see how they're doing, what we're doing, it's like bouncing off each other. And they do get exposed to things like this for higher officers to see what we can actually do for them.
2: Around 25 Army units took part in the first iteration of this new competition. It's hoped future years will see it become tri-service and attract international servicemen and women as well. Hannah King, BFBS Forces News at Sandhurst.
0: That's the latest. I'm Tracy Oderinshaw.

From Zane. That one is from Pillow Talk. It's on BFBS. Don't forget, next Monday is going to be the Ralston Residents Meeting at the Ralston Cinema. Come along, meet your neighbors, hear about community updates and upcoming initiatives. And also, if you've got any concerns or ideas, your input does matter. So the Ralston Residents Meeting, Monday the 21st of September, 1 to 2 at the Ralston Cinema. And they usually have coffee and tea available as well. And then next Friday, already time for the Terry Fox Run, and looking forward to this. It is going to be here in Ralston Village, 2.5, 5K and 10K routes. You can meet at the Recreation Center around 9:45. There's going to be a free barbecue lunch to follow and cash donations collected on the day. No registration required. Everyone is welcome. So the Terry Fox Run here in Ralston Village, of course, for the Terry Fox Foundation for Cancer Research, Friday the 25th of September, 9:45, meet at the Rec Center.

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4: Saturday, contestants battle a studio audience for a cash prize in game show Wisdom of the Crowd. Sundays and Mondays, a Manchester divorce firm faces change as power passes to the founder's daughter in drama The Split Up. Sunday, two detectives investigating murder uncover serious misconduct within their police station. In thriller The Blame, Monday, viral wellness trends come under scrutiny as health claims are investigated in factual series Clickbait Clinic with Stacey Dooley. Tuesday, 12 amateur bakers return to the tent and face new judge Nigella Lawson in the Great British Bake Off.
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0: Can never go wrong with some M&M on a Thursday without me on BFBS. Forces Station, time for this morning's Forces Story. And a senior Met officer at RAF Lemming has made his big screen debut. Bill Shilda Dodds appeared as an extra in the World War II drama Pressure, which is about the pivotal role weather forecasters played in the planning of D-Day. Bill was selected for his niche expertise. He's been talking to Chris Kay.
1: It goes back to when I joined Met Office in 1984. This was sort of just before the dawn of computerization, and a lot of the work was done by hand, so people would plot surface weather charts by hand, and upper air charts by hand. It wasn't sort of, now I can click a button and we'll get a computerized chart in a matter of seconds, but it was much more labor intensive, and there's a requirement for the charts to be plotted for the forecasters to drop and analyze. The sort of a key reason why I got asked to take part in the film, I got a message from one of my ex-Met Office colleagues saying they were looking for some people who had experience of hand-drawing charts and plotting sort of weather observations, because it's not something we train now, because it's obviously all done on the computer. So I sent a speculative email to them, and they came back to me and said, can you send me a headshot? And I thought, well, once they see that, that's probably the last I'm going to hear from them. And so I sent it, and I said, oh, that's great. Can you do a short video? So what they did was they sent a little two-minute script, and my team sort of videoed me, and I was sort of playing the role of an assistant scientific officer, as we called it back in the day, and, you know, plotting sort of surface charts, and had a very bossy supervisor who was cracking the whip. And so I sent that off, and again, I thought I probably wouldn't hear anything, and they said, that's great, just what we're looking for. And then a few weeks later, I went down to Bournemouth in Hertfordshire for a costume fitting.
2: Tell me what it was like filming this movie, Pressure.
1: It was quite amazing. The film was filmed at a place called Mentmore Towers in Buckinghamshire, and it's an old stately home. It was built by the Rothschilds, I believe, in the 1850s in the Gothic Revival, and it was quite amazing to see it. I think when you go inside, you can see it had seen better days, but you get a feel for sort of the grandeur and the wealth which must have been around then. So I'd go to it was a pretty featureless field in Buckinghamshire with a load of tents, and we'd get sort of into costume. I'd get my hair looking just so, and they were very fastidious about making sure that your belt was on the correct way, and they didn't leave anything to chance. So they were checking that you didn't have sort of a modern watch on, so they give you vintage watches to wear and so on. When I went into the sort of the forecast room, it was quite amazing, because it took me back to when I joined the Met Office in 1984. It felt utterly authentic, in that the charts looked absolutely spot on for the era. One of the things which I loved was there was ashtrays full of cigarette butts. And when I joined, forecasters needed three things. They needed a sort of pencil for drawing up a chart, an eraser for rubbing out the chart and making changes, and an ashtray for putting the fags in.
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from Liza, that is Give In. We have a couple of tunes up to Forces News. This was the latest one from Taylor Swift, I Knew It, I Knew You.

0: That is, of course, Justin Bieber, and What Do You Mean? It is on BFBS. I'm Melissa. It is, of course, Canada and Lily's breakfast this morning. And we're at 6 minutes past nine and 17th of September for this morning. Final hour of the Canada and Belize breakfast. We got lots of music and we got BFBS Rewind coming up and a few other bits to chat about as well. And just going to take a little look here at what the weather is up to.
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0: Weather and down to Belize and temperatures creeping up. Currently 26 and today's high going to be 33. A shower in spots this morning. Otherwise partly warm or partly sunny and very warm. A real feel of 42 and then tonight's low down to 25. And Friday pretty much going to do the same thing except for maybe a little bit more cloud cover. A high of 33 with a real feel of 42. A brief shower or two in the morning. Otherwise very warm out. And then here on the prairies we're shaping up to a few really decent days of weather, and as we creep through the middle of September here, it is currently 8 degrees sunshine. Today's high going to be 23, really sunny and nice, and then for Friday, mostly cloudy and comfortable with a high of 23, and an overnight down tonight down to about 7, and the weekend looking very good. So soak up that sunshine while it's here, and days are getting shorter, I did notice. We have coming up music from Royal Blood, some Snap, some Lou Kala, and this is Hugel, Imal Angel, and Ultra Notte.

So good. Hugo Lamal, Angel Ultranate, Moving to the Sun, and probably wouldn't recommend. It's like 12 billion degrees or something, but that is a fairly good tune. Don't forget, over on our BFBS Canada Facebook page, it is the competition, and it is nearly time for the season home opener for the Medicine Hat Tigers. They'll be facing the Lethbridge Hurricanes again, but who will win? Get your guesses in there onto our post, and we'll see if we can make you a winner. Cheyenne Reimer going with the Tigers, Andrew Callie going with the Tigers, Nico Jenkins saying the Tigers. We'll have to see how it comes out, but Tigers looking very strong for this year. Freya Ridings with Weekends.

Lou Calla and Hotter Now on BFBS. The Forces Station, how's it going? What are we up to? And a few things for coming up here, including the registration is open for hockey school, and this is starting Monday, the 28th of September. I popped down to Ralston Arena yesterday. They were putting the finishing touches on all the lines and things, and getting ready to get the Zamboni rolling out on the ice service. So hockey season, skating season is just around the corner, and you can get registered for hockey school beginner and intermediate slash advanced sessions to build confidence and improve skills. Full equipment is required. Register at the Rec Center. Limited spaces are available. They've also got children's learn to skate, then that registration is open as well. Tuesdays and Thursdays, the 13th of October at the Ralston Arena, that'll start. They've got two different sessions, a learn to skate, which is no skating experience needed, and a learn to skate step two, which is if you're able to stand on the ice and skate a little. And again, that registration is at the Ralston Recreation Center.

0: Nation.
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0: The forces

Mark Ambers belong together on BFBS, the Forces Station. Well, it is a good little bit of tune right there, and I'm quite happy with it. We got on the go a few different things, and for today, don't forget, if you want to pop over to the Military Family Resource Center over in the Community Connections, they do have, of course, for today, their Mindfulness Morning. It runs from 9 till 10, and if I get off air here, I might just pop over, catch the last few minutes of that. Also, on the go, don't forget the Sports Stars are open in the Rosser Recreation Center. You can get a hockey kit there if you need it. And it's going to be a pretty good weekend. You may want to sign out a paddleboard and head to the lake for one last paddle around before it gets ridiculously cold. This next one is Royal Blood.

0: No, Royal Blood, they are so rock and roll and so very good. 10 over 10 on BFBS. The Force Station, we do have, of course, the BFBS Rewind portion coming up and some really good stuff there. But this one, it is my Friday. I'm not here tomorrow. I am on a day off just for fun. And so I'm going to do a bit of Friday music for your Thursday.
1: Американская фирма Transceptor Technology приступила к производству компьютеров «Персональный спутник».

0: Nation.
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0: Wham-Do Project and King of My Castle. If that doesn't put just a little bit of happiness into you, then we may need to up the ante a little bit. And I am just, I was doing a little chair dance into that. I can't actually deny that. We do have coming up, it is BFBS Rewind. All these next tunes come from a certain year, and it's up to you to figure out what year they are from. This next one, he was, of course, one of the founding members of Take That before he decided he was going off on his own. He is perhaps a very cheeky chappy. Some of the best stories coming from Robbie Williams. If you catch him on interviews and things, he has had a very interesting life. This one's She's the One.
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That is, of course, Will Smith, and kind of gives away the year. It is Will 2K, all these tunes coming out in 1999. Thanks for your company. We've got George Ryland up till 11:30, and then we'll be joining, of course, Kate Gerbeau with her at 11:30. And then to this afternoon, we've got Jack Miles, and he'll keep you going until 4:00. And then tomorrow, Elliot Darby in the cover for me. I'm on leave, and I'll be back on Monday. This one is Jerry Halliwell, up to Forces News at 10. Take care.

0: need, cause it's the only way to feel like I'm not actually me.
1: It's the latest one from Charlie XCX and Camera on BFBS, the Forces station. Before that, hearing from just the incredibly lovely Alfie Bow speaking to Natasha Reno, head of the Armed Forces Community Awards. He just sounds like the most down-to-earth person in the world. My mum saw him once at a farm shop in Gloucestershire and was so nervous. She's like, oh my goodness, it's Alfie Bow. And the moment he said, I'll be singing Bring Him Home, oh, the shivers just ran down my spine. That is going to be such a special moment if you're going along tonight. Music does come from Zara Larsson and Pink Pantheress with Midnight Sun. And rounding off today's a double decker as well. Have you got it? Is it on the tip of your tongue? Is it bugging you a lot? I'll give you the answer after this. Lenny Kravitz. And Are You Gonna Go My Way? It's BFBS, the Forces station.

0: a belter to get us started for Thursday afternoon. Hello, welcome. This is BFBS. We are the Forces Station. It's just gone midday, and it's Jack Miles here with you. I've had a right old day. I mean, it's only just gone 12, isn't it? I spent most of this morning wandering around with a jumper on, back to front. I don't know how I managed to do this. And nobody told me either. Because, you know, do you ever do this? Like, if you brush your teeth and you end up with, like, a little bit of, like, toothpaste on your lip. And then you suddenly realise it, but it'll be, like, a couple of hours after. Or where, you know, you pop to the loo, then suddenly you see a reflection in the mirror. And then you sort of, like, clock through in your brain, like, all the people that you've seen, all the conversations that you've had, and realise that that is how you've looked. I've just had that realisation. I've had my jumper on, back to front, all blooming day. How? How am I a fully fledged grown-up and these things are still happening? Anyway, hope you're all right this Thursday. Let's get this tune on. Dave and Thames. It's the Gorgeous Rain Dance.
1: Let's get the party started. See you at the bar, you was hardly talking. That's when I knew that your heart was scarring. Friends to lovers need a part to star in. Like, wait, babe, let me ask your pardon.

Lydia Sutherland, and that is Look Like Your Exes. It's BFBS, the Forces Station. Hey, it's chilly night this time next week, isn't it? It's the one the MFRC is sticking on. If you haven't put your name down on the list, today is the last day you can register. So if you fancy going along, Cowboy Chili Supper and Quiz Night, the MFRC hosting it. So big old bowl of chili and a bun, and then a fun quiz afterwards to help you get to know the community. It's a free event. If you want to go along, just register using the QR code. That's on the social media posts, or you can do it the old school way. Just pop into the MFRC office this afternoon and stick your name down on the list. Today is the final day to register, so don't hang about. And then the Cowboy Chili Supper is Thursday next week. Little throwback, TLC and Waterfalls.

0: TLC, and that is Waterfalls on BFBS. A load more tunes like that after 3 o'clock if you fancy some Thursday throwbacks. We do the rewind each weekday from 3 until 4. It's a great way to wrap up the afternoon, and there are some belters on it today. Just a little sneaky peek, and it's some crackers. So we'll do that after 3 this arvo. Here's Dermot Kennedy, Don't Forget Me.
1: Lately I've been living in a dream. The past feels like a better place to be. The days we spent just sitting by the sea. Empyrean skies can't compete with those eyes. The colors of that dress you love to wear. The way the sun got tangled in your hair.

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It's one of those songs that just really suits the season. You know, as we start heading into autumn properly, it's got that cozy vibe to it. Stella Lefty, and that is Boston on BFBS. Beautiful today. A high of 24 with a low down to 6 this evening. Lots of sunshine. In fact, this sun is hanging about for the next week or so. 24 also the high tomorrow with a low down to 6. And same sort of story for the weekend. It's kind of nice, that early autumn sunshine where it's a little bit chilly in the morning, but also kind of sunny and bright. So very like particular light at this time of year. Do you know what I mean? If you're joining us from Price Barracks, if you're in Belize, then it's 31 the high today. Very, very hot with a low down to 24. It should be dry for the afternoon. Same story for tomorrow, and hot and sunny for the weekend as well. So 30 the high tomorrow, 31 the high for Saturday. Same story for Sunday.

0: good tune this to power us through Thursday afternoon. Clooney, Prosper, Tristan Henry, that is Good Girl. 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

Really like this. 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It's called My Body Isn't Ready. 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You can find out the rules over at bfbs.com/rules. All the terms and conditions are there. Here's Georgia Smith, Little Things.

Danielle Ryan. That is Take Me Back on BFBS 10 to 1 with Josh Baker, a Puppy Bascom, their latest song called My Place. I'll play that for you after this from Years and Years. And If You're Over Me at BFBS, the Forster Station. It's like

0: Latest song, this, from Josh Baker, alongside Poppy Bascom, and that is called My Place. It's BFBS of Forces Station, nearly 1 o'clock. Latest headlines in a moment. We'll cross to the newsroom and see what is breaking. We'll get the update from Forces News next. After that, Example and Kickstarts to get us into Thursday lunchtime. But first, John, Bon Jovi, with Always.
1: This Romeo is bleeding,

0: sort of feel like we've pressed start on the weekend early. Thursday throwbacks are on with that example and kickstarts on BFBS. Alex Warren has got a new tune out. It's called Rescuer. And guess what? I'm playing it for you now.
1: Cover my tracks, I can't bear to go back to the place I was before.

It's the brilliant Mackenzie Porter, and that is Chasing Tornadoes. Got hockey school starting up in 11 days. That's come around so quickly. If this year you fancy playing a little bit of ice hockey, maybe you played a bit last year and you just want a few sessions to improve your skills, improve your confidence before the season properly begins, or if you're a complete beginner, there are sessions running for you as well. Chance to hit the ground running when the season begins as we get into October. 8 action-packed sessions over 2 weeks filled with skills, drills, on-ice development. Full equipment is required. You need to register in person at the rec centre and there are limited spaces available. They start on Monday the 28th of September, so not long until they begin. We've also got children's learn to skate sessions beginning soon as well. So as we get into obviously the chillier season, if your kids would like to do a bit of ice skating, there are sessions for complete beginners if they've never been out on the ice before, and also just like nice little refresher sessions if maybe they've been out on the ice but they just want to build up their confidence. Again, stick their name down at the rec centre, limited spaces. Those children learn to skate sessions beginning mid-October.

I do feel like when you get two mega pop stars, when they're then like singing together, there is a little bit where they're both trying to outperform each other. Gaga and Ariana there with Rain On Me. It's BFBS of Forces Station. Anybody off to the Foo Fighters gig tonight? Stuck on a little bit of Foos yesterday to sort of get in the mood for it. So Foo Fighters playing tonight in Edmonton with Queens of the Stone Age supporting. Epic gig that'll be awesome. Let's do some McFly. This is obviously...

0: to the music.
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see a lot of my friends getting very excited because they've managed to secure Harry Styles tickets for the extension of the tour for next year with Kylie Minogue, his support act. It's incredible. I think he had Shania Twain this year, didn't he? It's his support act. And next year, it's Kylie. Wow. Today, very sunny in the village. It's a decent one. 24 the high with a low down to 6. Same story for tomorrow. In fact, the rest of the week is looking gorgeous, including through the weekend. It's that nice... There's nice sort of sunshine for autumn, you know, when the light is just kind of magical and you wake up, it's a little bit chilly, the evenings are dropping off. It's a nice feel at this time of year. If you're joining us at Price Barracks, warm, sunny today, 31 the high with a low down to 24. Same story for tomorrow. Should be staying dry for the afternoon and into the weekend. 31 the high for Saturday, same for Sunday.

Weekend Tunes are on. That's another alongside 54 Ultra. We'll talk to you. Just a little reminder, vote today for your track of the week. It's the last day to vote before tomorrow we announce your tune of the week on Friday's Totally Connected. So of these tunes, which has been your favourite new one that we've been playing? Is it the Armin van Buuren, Pete Tong and Poppy Bascom new version of Tocca's Miracle? It's a great tune. Charlie G and Cat Burns, they've got a song called Small Talk. Crystal with Rudimental with a song called 3-2-1 or Nothing But Thieves and a Different Kind of Happiness. Out of those, which has been your favourite new tune this week? 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We'll announce the winner on Friday's Totally Connected. I'm

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4: 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Sundays and Mondays, a Manchester divorce firm faces change as power passes to the founder's daughter in drama The Split Up. Sunday, two detectives investigating murder uncover serious misconduct within their police station in thriller The Blame. Monday, viral wellness trends come under scrutiny as health claims are investigated in factual series Clickbait Clinic with Stacey Dooley. Tuesday, 12 amateur bakers return to the tent and face new judge Nigella Lawson in the Great British Bake Off.
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There's a little whistle. What's the end of this song? The little... I think it's just there to wind up dogs. Calvin Harris alongside Jesse Reyes, and that is Ocean. It's BFBS. Dan Bremnes with Runaway With Me, playing in just a moment. Thursday throwbacks are on. Let's do this. Sugar Babes.

Dan Bremness. And that is Run Away With Me. Noel Gallagher's High Flying Birds with Pretty Boy. I'll get that on for you next. First this, nice tune on a Thursday. Taylor, I knew it, I knew you.

They've announced an extension of the tour, haven't they? Not the the High Flying Birds, the actual Oasis. They've got a big extension of that the comeback gigs. Summer next year. I think it's today the last day you can register for. I think they've got like a registration thing. That's similar to Glastonbury, where you have to like stick your name down, like pre-register to stop people from like scamming the tickets and stuff, which is good. And I think today is the last day you can register for them. We're going to catch up with the headlines in a moment, the update from Forces News. Then at 2 o'clock, I've got your Hoosiers, Goodbye Mr. A. We'll do that after Cigala, Paloma Faith, Lullaby.

Hoosiers! And that is Goodbye, Mr. A. You all right? Thursday afternoon, Friday tomorrow. It's BFBS at Forster Station. We've got the Rewind coming up in just under an hour now. So a load of belters on the way after 3 o'clock. It's all good. Next, I've got your Maggie Andrew. We're better than you. After this, from Benson Boone.

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3: I hate when my shoes are untied. I hate when me and my mom fight. It's sunny outside, but in here it feels like night.

Maggie Andrew, and that is Better Than You on BFBS, the Forces Station. First few hockey games starting up at the weekend. It's always weird when we get to this point of the year, and like the temperature is, what, like 24 the high today? So we've got the Oilers playing against the Winnipeg Jets on Saturday, and the Flames taking on Seattle Kraken on Sunday. All pre-season warm-ups, but just a sign that the start of the actual hockey season really isn't far off, is it? Definitely that turning point in the year. Let's do this tune, Kenya Grace and Strangers.

Kenya Grace, and that is Strangers. Just over a week to go to the Terry Fox run. It's Friday next week, isn't it? Brilliant thing. One of those just institutions in the Villages calendar. So if you fancy taking part, you can choose to do either the 2.5K, the 5K, or the 10K. Meet around, well, sets off around 9:45. Friday next week, so meet at the Rec Centre parking lot. Then there is a free barbecue lunch to follow. Registration not required, just turn up on the day, choose which course you want to do. I mean, maybe turn up thinking, you know what, I'm just going to do the 2.5K, and then why not try the 5K if you're feeling good whilst you're on the route. Why not have a go at it? That is Friday next week. It's always a brilliant thing, proper community get together. Stereophonics playing for you next. This is Pick a Part That's New.

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0: 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Bad.

Adela. And that song called Ain't in LA. Very sunny for the rest of this afternoon. 24 the high, with the low down to 6. Same story for tomorrow and the weekend, sunny and bright. It's just those evening temperatures where we're noticing it dropping off, but the daytimes are nice. If you're joining us at Price Barracks, 31 the high today. It's absolutely scorching with a low down to 24. Tomorrow, a high of 30. Should be dry for the rest of this afternoon, and tomorrow looking dry as well. And the weekend looking very decent as well. 31 the high for Saturday and Sunday. Plenty of sunshine all weekend long.

50-50. And that song called Cupid, coming out to 2:30. I got you that Fisher and Florence and Mann song. Get us warmed up for the weekend. It's Friday tomorrow. We're nearly there. It's called What a Life. I'll get that on for you next after this little Thursday throwback. Plan B and She Said on BFBS, the Forces Station. She said.

New tune this from Fisher alongside Florence Armand, and that is What a Life. It's BFBS, Forces Station. 25 to 3 after 3 o'clock, a full hour non-stop throwbacks. It's what we do each weekday afternoon. Nice little way to wrap up the Arvo. Just to get us in the mood for it, this Texas, Inner Smile.

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really like this. Perfect to blow away the cobwebs this arvo. Fontaine's DC, and that is Marianne on BFBS Forces Station. If you are a gamer, this should be well up your street. 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I'm not really a gamer, so I am just going to read it out. 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Apparently, there are already more than 900. So don't muck about. Do it sooner rather than later. Full terms and conditions can be found over at bfbs.com/rules. I gotta confess.

Love the vibe of this tune. As we work our way through the afternoon, towards the end of the week as well, some nice chilled out country vibes. That is Justin LaBrash with Something About Nothing. The Weekend with Blinding Lights. Playing for you in just a moment. Right now though, 10 to 3 with Olivia Rodrigo. This is Stupid Song.

It's the weekend, and that is Blinding Lights. Nearly 3 o'clock. We will catch up with the headlines, and then we will get into today's rewind, starting with Tears for Fears, Mad World. I'll get it on for you next after this from UB40. Wow.

A brilliant start for Thursday's Rewind, beginning in 1982 with Tears for Fears and Mad World, and then that tune a decade later, Simply Red and Thrill Me, only getting to number 33 in the UK chart, that tune. Simply Red on BFBS, the Forces Station. How you doing? It's Jack Miles here with you. This hour just dedicated to non-stop throwbacks. So from the 90s, we head back into the 80s from 1981, spending 10 weeks at number 2 in America. Never got to number 1, though. Big old ballad, Foreigner, and Waiting for a Girl Like You.

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0: Back to the music.

B.A. Robertson. And that is To Be or Not To Be. Cheers for sticking us on. It's BFBS coming up to 20 past three this Thursday afternoon. Mannix and Everything Must Go playing after this Deep Blue Something, Breakfast at Tiffany's.

Opera bitches. From the mid-90s, Breakfast at Tiffany's, Deep Blue Something, getting number one in 1996, followed by that. 1995, Manic Street Preachers, and Everything Must Go.

It's Split Ends. And that is I Got You. Okay, half an hour left of today's Rewind. We are halfway through. In that time, before 4 o'clock, going to squeeze in some Alice Cooper, a little bit of Will Smith. This is the thing that I love the most about the Rewind, is it, you just don't know what song you're going to get next. So we've got some Alice Cooper in the next half hour. Also a song from Will Smith and Ronan Keating as well. You never know what you're going to get, and that's the joy of it. First up, this from King. This is The Taste of Your Years.

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0: this song. How much am I going to pay for this, Dad?
1: Will Smith there. And that is just the two of us coming out at the end of the 90s, 1998, getting number two in the UK. Only getting to number 20 in the US. Kim Wilde and Checkered Love after this from Ronan.

follow-up tune this to Kids in America, Kim Wilde, and that is Checkered Love from 1981. Okay, last few tunes then left on Thursday's Rewind. Next, I've got your Alice Cooper and Poison. After this, Blur and There's No Other Way.

What a song that is. Such an anthem there, Alice Cooper and Poison. On BFBS, I am done. Thank you for putting up with me. If you fancy it, we can do it all over again. Same time, same place tomorrow. We'll wrap up the week together. Melissa is with you on Brekkie tomorrow morning. Stick her on. She'll let you know everything you need to get your day off to a flyer. She'll be with you when you wake up. And I will leave you with this. The Lotus Eaters. And First Picture of You. See you tomorrow.

Kevin, how are you? It is Calvin Harris with Clementine Douglas on BFBS. And blessings before that, Scissor Sisters and Filthy Gorgeous. What a great evening then. Armed Forces Community Awards, all the winners. And keeping you up to date right here on BFBS. Over to me now. Not so exciting, I'm afraid, but all the good music. And we have your Forces story as well in this hour. M People, moving on up. It's Nikki with you.

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